0: alone.
1: Why, this car is automatic. 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Why, it's greased lightning.
2: Greased

ago, when I was a young boy, I saw that movie, Mutiny on the Bounty, staring my idol Marlon Brando. And I felt a yearning for that great adventure. So many nights I woke up out of a dream of blue seas, white sand, paradise birds, butterflies.

0: 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Dit is van 12 tot 6, Eemland 1 Muzieknacht.
1: Hey you, don't watch that, watch this. This is the heavy, heavy monster sound. The nuttiest sound around. So if you're coming off the street and you're beginning to feel the heat, well, listen, Buster, you better start to move your feet to the rockin'est, rock-steady beat of madness.